And I'll tell you a tale of when the red iron armpits run aplenty, with the cardboard filled windows and old men on the benches. Tell you now that the whole town is empty.

As the years passed the door, the drag lines and shovels they was humming, till one day my brother failed to come home, the same as my father before him. Through a long winter's wait, from the window I watched, my friends, they couldn't have been kinder, and my schooling was cut as I quit in the spring to marry John Thomas, a miner. Ah, the years passed again and the giving was good, with a lunch bucket filled every season. But with three babies born, the work was cut down to a half a day shift with no reason. Then the shaft was soon shut and more work was cut, and the fire in the air, it felt frozen, till a man came to speak, and he said in 1 week that number 11 was closing. They say in the East they are paying too much, they say that your ore ain't worth digging, that it's much cheaper down in the South American towns, where the miners work almost for nothing. So the mining gates locked, and the red iron rotted, and the room smelled heavy from drinking, and the sad silent song made the hour twice as long as I waited for the sun to go sinking. I lived by the window as he talked to himself, the silence of tongues it was building, till one morning's wake the bed it was bare, and I was left alone with three children.

0: 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No, fuck it. Bring back the fucking danger in the music.
1: Well, you know you, and you know me. We're brothers. You want the best. I don't care what you got, you want the best.
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1: What's this music about? I don't wanna hear like, oh, fuck all this beautifully played and all this to this blast. No, fuck it. Bring back the fucking danger in the music.
2: Well, you know you. And you know me. We brothers. You want the best. I don't care what you got, you want the best.
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Pretty as hell, all natural, done it on parse. Bucking, bucking, whoa. 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
1: What's this music about? 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No, fuck it. Bring back the fucking danger in the music.
2: Well, you know you, and you know me. 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You want the best. I don't care what you got, you want the best.
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0: hear like, oh, fuck all this beautifully played, oh, listen to this blast. No, fuck it. Bring back the fucking danger in the music.
1: Well, you know you, and you know me. We're brothers. You want the best. I don't care what you got, you want the best.
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1: Yay!
0: But because I grew up with them, I still remember the previous era of boy bands
2: and how much I hated them because I was a boy. Do not try

0: just when the temperature is 95 degrees Fahrenheit. Yeah, yeah. Jesus Christ, nice! Yo, at the 2000, just when them beat a sweet, neat. Welcome to the Terror Dome. Yeah, trust me. Think called the X-Files. Hardcore!
1: For sure!
0: For sure! Yeah. That's the Freddy Convasecular score. Yeah.

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Hey, but when me say this to the game, that's the way they love it, let me chop on the man. Till they would not get me ready with them like a bite. That's the way them lucky with me chat microphone. Chuh, you can't leave we alone on some 2000 thing, rude boy. Trust me, man, original hardcore basement thing, saying. Me say just say, that's the way they love it, that's the way they love it, that's the way, that's the way, that's the way they love it, that's the way they love it, we hardcore.

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Tell the whole of them me ride the rhythm like a bike. That's how they love it when me chat microphone. All of the girls can't leave me alone. 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

0: 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Hey. And then with them say me antagonize me. Hey, then with them say me man and just can't take me. Hardcore, this a real hardcore. And the thing just miss come when to more. Hardcore, this a real hardcore. Hey, Mr. Fuddy, get the pony down floor. That's the way they love it when me chat on the mic. Tell the whole of them, come away.
1: That's the way they love it when me chat microphone. Tell the whole of them, they can't leave.

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Tell them all that they may ride every gym like a bike. This are with them nice, this are with them tight. Hold that the darkness, yes, in the light. Some are hypocrite, some are parasite. Hey, Mr. Freddy, come pick it up. That's the way they love of drummers upon the mic. Tell them all that they may ride every gym like a bike. Mr. Take it from bottom and take it to top. I got my friend DJ, man, me just can't stop. When it comes to lyrics, man, me talking paradigm. Me old microphone, man, me just can't stop. That's the way they love it, me chat on the mic. Tell them all of them, me ride a rhythm like a bike. That's the way they love it, me chat microphone. Tell them all of them, me can't leave me alone.

Miller disappeared, dear, after drawing out his cash. And Mac, he'd spend like a sailor.

Once upon a time she dreamed among her books, and every day she wore the look of a sullen, haunting child.